0: 93.9 Jams HD2. 5021 questions. Dola White hanging with you on this Monday. I've got requests on the way for Fat Joe and Ashanti. What's Love Plus? Jagged Edge. Let's Get Married coming up as well. But right now, I got a question for you. What would you do with $1,000 if you won it? Hit me up and let me know. Tap that red mic on our free iHeartRadio app. Let me know. Jayla, what you doing with this cash if you win?
1: I could use that $1,000. My daughter, she's about to have a set of twins, and I'm trying to throw her a baby shower. So that would be a tremendously a blessing to give her that baby shower for my grandbabies. I'm about to be a first-time queen granny for the first time. I'm so excited.
0: That's amazing, Jayla. I know this baby shower is going to be crazy whether you win this $1,000 a night. You're going to pull through. You're going to make it happen. I also know you're going to be here at the top of the hour for your next chance with $1,000. So good luck with that, Jayla.
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0: Hawaii Throwback Station, 93.9 Jams, HD2. They'll be a DeVoe, Poison, Dola White hanging with you on this Monday. I've got requests on the way for Luda, What's Your Fantasy, plus Snoop Dogg, Jenna Juice coming up as well. Right now, gotta remind you, we are minutes away from your next chance to win $1,000. Another keyword is going to drop at the top of the 3 o'clock hour. When you hear that keyword drop, enter it in on our website. Just like that, $1,000 could be hitting your bank account. It's that easy, I promise you. Like I said, we're minutes away, so stay locked in. 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

0: 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I'ma take it back to when videos were popping and you always had to request them, especially on the box. It's Warren G with a Regulate.
1: Stealing up his property. 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

0: 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Hey, what's going on, everybody? I'm Cappuccino, filling in today until 7 o'clock with all of your favorite throwbacks because I'm sliding some OPP. Yeah, you know me. I've got my girl Ashanti headed your way. And by the way, look out for her reality show, which, by the way, is going to come out, I think, in early fall, all right? Part 2 of her reality show. Also got some Salt and Pepper, En Vogue, What a Man, and so much more. So make sure you all stay right here to hear all of your favorite throwbacks. And if you got to move around, look, I'm going to tell you right now, when you download the free iHeartRadio app, you can get us no matter the time of the day, no matter where you are, and all you got to do is set us as your number one preset. 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So as soon as you hit that first down, bam, we are right there. So check us out.
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1: Hey, we got money for you. I'm Cappuccino, and yes, y'all, we definitely got some money to give away. Not mine, because your girl is broke, but I can use some extra cash in my pocket, and maybe you could too. Like a chance of winning $1,000, all right? We still got keywords going on throughout the day, and all you got to do is listen out for them and enter them back in on our website for a chance to win some money. Help you out with that utility bill, because I told y'all mine is kind of sky high, right? Gas bill. Gas crept up on us again, y'all. You can even go on vacation with that money. Take it and just do whatever, all right? 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I got TLC Waterfalls coming up, plus Sierra with her goodies, and rest in peace, Coolio. Got that Gangsta's Paradise coming up in minutes and more right here with all your favorite throwbacks.
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0: 93.9 Jams HD2, Hawaii's throwback station. Hey, it's me, Cappuccino, on this Monday with you guys with some Flo Rida. Got you getting low coming up in minutes. Bobby Brown with My Prerogative, plus Kanye West, Jamie Foxx, teaming up with that good old Gold Digger Effect. I ain't gonna lie, I pulled out my Kanye West the other day. I was like, I just needed some more old school yay up in my ear. So I did that, all right? And, of course, we got news you can always use because you heard about the House passing a bill to make daylight saving time permanent, right? How you feel about that? I feel like it's going to throw my balance off just a tad bit. But, of course, it called for the Sunshine Protection Act that would pretty much keep the country on the time observed from March to November so we don't have to set those clocks, like, you know, twice a year. Now, states could opt for standard time if they set an exemption before the law takes effect. So we'll see what goes on. But how do you feel about that? Do you feel like you really want this daylight saving time permanent or what? Let us know. 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
1: 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Hey, it's me, Cappuccino, hanging out with you guys on this Monday, filling in until 7 o'clock. I got some Eve and Gwen Stefani, Let Me Blow Your Mind, coming up in just minutes. Plus, how about some Jay-Z? How about some Chamillionaire with that riding? Plus, we're going to slow it down with Silk, That Freak Me, all right? So stay tuned for all of that and so much more, including some news, because you guys heard about this whole diarrhea exploding parasite, right? Yeah, the cycloparasis is what they're calling it. Everybody good? Y'all been washing your vegetables or whatnot? You know, I had to rethink this whole thing, you know, with this whole explosive diarrhea situation, because I've been trying to lose some weight for a little bit. So, you know, when I think about it, it may not be so bad as long as I gotta hydrate myself a little later, right? But no, seriously, please be careful if you guys are out there shopping around for produce, because they're saying with this parasite, it could be living on lettuces. Try not to do the pre-packaged salads or whatnot, and just wash your foods well. But like I said, I'm kind of thinking I need to drop a little bit of pounds. I'm just saying. 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
1: Hey, it's me, Cappuccino, hanging out with you guys. And on the way up, how about some Montel Jordan? Let you know this is how we do it. I got your man, the number one troll in the world right now, 50 Cent. He's always trolling on social media, guys. Plus some tag team for you and, of course, more of your throwback. So stick around for that. And how about some entertainment news stories? Because I definitely got something for you. Y'all, R. Kelly is trying to get his prison sentence cut short. Now, he's officially asked the president to commute his 30-year prison sentence after being convicted back in 2022 on federal racketeering and sex trafficking charges involving the sexual exploitation of women and underage girls. I'm curious to know what the president's going to do about that. Of course, we'll keep you all updated. 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

0: 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And stay close. Got the Fugees headed your way with Killing Me Softly. I got some Shaggy coming up, and even The Weeknd, too.
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2: High surf advisory for south-facing shores. Partly cloudy tonight. Some scattered showers. Lows in the mid-70s. More scattered showers tomorrow. Highs in the upper 80s.
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Coming up in about 4 minutes, I got the late Aaliyah headed your way. But right now, it's Boys and Men slowing it down.

0: Hawaii's throwback station, 93.9 Jams HD2. Happy Monday, everybody. It's me, Cappuccino, holding you down till 7. Eminem, Lose Yourself, headed your way in just minutes, plus some Shy. Ooh, classic Shy, If I Ever Fall in Love. You remember just singing that song to see if you really had the skills, knowing good well you couldn't sing from jump. Plus, that was like another top talent show song, right? Love to see the little fellas trying to sing that up on stage with their friends. Oh my gosh. Talking about the good old memories right there. Hey, don't forget that we also have your chance to win $1,000. You all can get the bag weekdays right here just by listening out for those keywords. Of course, when you hear the keywords, you want to enter them back in on our website to see if you can win big and, you know, help do some back to school shopping, help go on vacation, help you get a massage. Because the way my shoulder been tense lately, I can use a massage. Just need that extra cash. So good luck to you guys.
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1: Hey, it's me, Cappuccino, getting ready to wrap things up for you guys right here. But I tell you what, I got some Nelly on the way with that hot in her because it's definitely been hot lately. I don't know who cranked the heater up outside, but my gosh. I got Salt and Pepper headed your way as well, and some Dr. Dre and Snoop Dogg Dre Day coming up. And by the way, speaking of Snoop Dogg, you know the big iHeart Radio Music Festival presented by Capital One. It's coming up September 18th and 19th out in Vegas, the T-Mobile Arena. I'm talking about 2 days, one huge stage with all of your favorite acts out there, right? You don't even know who's going to surprise whom and bring whom up, all right? But I will tell you, Snoop Dogg set to perform. Cardi B will be there as well. And I hear that tickets have been flying like crazy, and there are only limited tickets left. So if you're trying to go to this year's iHeart Radio Music Festival presented by Capital One, make sure you hop online right now and purchase your tickets through AXS.com.
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0: 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Kanye, Heartless, Dola White hanging with you on this Monday evening. I've got requests on the way for Mark Morrison, Return to the Mac, plus T.I., Whatever You Like, coming up as well. But right now, it's time to crash out. If you're having a bad day, get that up off your chest. 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Mr. Liggins, what you crashing out about, homie?
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0: 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I'm with you. 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
15: If you come over here to play games, I'ma check you, okay? 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

0: 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Who is this?
1: Tiffany.
0: Tiffany, are you ready to play random ass trivia for no damn reason for absolutely nothing?
1: Yes, sir.
0: All right, here's how it works. I'm going to ask you a random ass trivia question. If you get the answer wrong, you win absolutely nothing. However, if you get the answer right, you also win absolutely nothing. Do you understand?
1: Yes, sir.
0: All right, Tiffany, here's your question. What year did Plies and T-Pain collab for the classic song Shouty?
1: Oh, 2006.
0: 06 is a really good guess, and you're really close, but you're incorrect. 07, 1 year later. You're almost there, Tiffany. You didn't get that right, which means you won absolutely nothing. But it doesn't really matter. You want to win anything anyway, so who really cares? Thank you so much for playing, Tiffany.
1: Thank you.
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3: High surf advisory for south-facing shores. Partly cloudy tonight. Some scattered showers. Lows in the mid-70s. More scattered showers tomorrow. Highs in the upper 80s.
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0: Hawaii's Throwback Station, 93.9 Jams, HD2. Fabulous and to me, and into you. Dola White hanging with y'all on this Monday evening. I've got requests on the way for DMX, Party Up, Blush, Shanice, I Love Your Smile, coming up as well. Right now, I got to remind you, you have another chance to win $1,000 starting tomorrow morning. So be here tomorrow morning. Listen up for that keyword. When you hear that keyword drop, enter it in on our website just like that. $1,000 could be in your back pocket. You can get all the contest times up on our website right now because we have numerous chances every weekday for you to win $1,000. Your next one, like I said, tomorrow morning. Be here tomorrow morning. Good luck.
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0: 93.9 Jazz AC2 Hawaii's Throwback Station. Snoop Dogg, Jenny Juice, Dola White hanging with you on this Monday evening. Got requests on the way for T-Pain and Akon, Bartender Plus. Velvet DeVoe, Poison coming up as well. But right now, let's take it back to 1995, which may have been the best year of music ever. Every time I do 95, all five of the top five are classics. So here we go with these classics. At number five, Shaggy, Boombastic. Number four, Jodeci, Freaking You. Number three, Monica, Don't Take It Personal. Number two, TLC, Waterfalls. And the king of them all on this week, the number one song on this date, 1995, One More Chance by Biggie. There you go. Five classics. Your top five from 1995.
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0: cause everybody wanna talk like they got something to say, but nothing comes out when they move their lips, just a bunch of gibberish. 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
1: 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Got Jagged Edge, where the party at? On the way after Aaliyah. 30 South.

0: 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Jacket Edge, where the party at? Nola White hanging with you on this Monday evening. Got requests on the way for TLC, Creep, plus Ja Rule always on time coming up as well. But right now it's time to crash out. 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Wild Card, what you crashing out about, homie?
1: Man, I'm crashing out about what I just found out about people having STD parties. 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That sound crazy. I don't even know. It came across my page, and I was like, really? And then I found out that some people do it because they like the feel of it. I never knew you could feel an STD, so I was like, what? Like, that's crazy.
0: I'm sure you can feel an STD, but wanting to feel it, insane work. Insane work. Wild Card, I'm having a hard time with this one. I'm having a hard time believing this is real. I'm sure it is real. I just can't comprehend it. Keep crashing out. 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
1: Right, Carrie, we belong together.
0: Nola White hanging with you on this Monday evening. I've got requests on the way for Luda. What's your fantasy? But right now, let's play around a random-ass trivia for no damn reason, for absolutely nothing. If you want to play, tap that red mic on your

0: 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Who is this?
1: This Ebony.
0: Ebony, are you ready to play random ass trivia for no damn reason for absolutely nothing?
1: Yes.
0: All right, here's how it works. I'm going to ask you a random ass trivia question. If you get the answer wrong, you win absolutely nothing. However, if you get the answer right, you also win absolutely nothing. Do you understand?
1: Yes.
0: All right, Ebony, here's your question. What city in the Midwest is Donnell Jones from?
1: Illinois. Aurora.
0: Just randomly selected Aurora, which is weird to me. You're close. It's Chicago. Donnell Jones is from Chicago, Illinois. You had the state right, the city wrong, so you didn't get that right, which means you won absolutely nothing. But it doesn't really matter. You won't win anything anyway. So thank you for playing, Ebony.
1: Thank you.
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0: 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Mystical, shake it fast. Nola White hanging with you on this Monday evening. I've got requests on the way for Juvenile, Slow Motion, Bluzz, Lauryn Hill, Doo-Wop, That Thing, coming up as well. Right now, I got to remind you to be here tomorrow morning for another chance to win $1,000. You need some cash? We got you covered. All you got to do is listen up for the keyword. When you hear a keyword drop, enter it in on our website just like that. $1,000 could be yours. Of course, we have numerous chances for you to win every weekday, and you can get every one of those contest times up at our website right now. But your next chance to win, your very next chance to win, coming up tomorrow morning. So be here tomorrow morning, and good luck.
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0: 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Salt and Pepper, push it. Dola White hanging with you on this Monday evening. Got requests out of way for Fat Joe and Ashanti, What's Love, plus Usher, You Make Me Wanna, coming up as well. Right now, let's take a trip back to 1995. These were your top five songs on this date in 95. 95 may have been the best year in music. These were your top five. They're all classics. Number five, Shaggy Boombastic. Number four, Jodeci, Freaking You. Number three, Monica, Don't Take It Personal. Number two, TLC, Waterfalls. And the number one song on this date, 1995, the king of them all on this date, was Big E, One More Chance. All of those are classics. 95 was a crazy year of music. There you go, your top five from 95.
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Got Neo so sick on the way up to DJ Cool.

0: 93.9 Jams HD2. Neo, so sick. Dola White hanging with you on this Monday evening. I've got requests on the way for Ice Cube. It was a good day. Plus, Eminem, Love the Way You Lie. Keep it up as well. But right now, it's time to crash out. If you're having a bad day, get it up off your chest. Tap that red mic on your iHeartRadio app and crash out with me. Mr. Liggins, what you crashing out about, homie?
1: Man, we been working our butt off, and this man gonna wait 15 minutes after we done left the site to say, I left my phone.
0: Mr. Liggins, I feel you, because if there's one thing I hate, it's when I've worked a long-ass day and I'm clocked out. I'm in relaxing
1: our butt off, and this man gonna wait 15 minutes after we done left the site to say, I left my phone.
0: Mr. Liggins, I feel you, because if there's one thing I hate, it's when I've worked a long-ass day and I'm clocked out. I'm in relax mode, and then you're telling me I gotta go back. I'm with you. Keep crashing out. Tap that red mic on your iHeartRadio app. Get it up off your chest. Crash out with me.
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It's time for our final round of random ass trivia for no damn reason, for absolutely nothing. 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
1: Hey, it's Tina.
0: Tina, are you ready to play random ass trivia for no damn reason, for absolutely nothing?
1: Yes.
0: All right, here's how it works. I'm going to ask you a random ass trivia question. If you get the answer wrong, you win absolutely nothing. However, if you get the answer right, you also win absolutely nothing. Do you understand?
1: Yes.
0: All right, Tina, here's your question. Usher, Chris Brown, Aaliyah, Outkast, and more have all been a part of this record label at various points in their career. What record label am I talking about?
1: Jive Records.
0: You are up on the industry jargon, Tina. Congratulations, you did it, you won.
1: Oh, thank y'all.
0: You won absolutely nothing, but you got the answer right. You made your family proud. That's what matters most. Thank you so much for playing, Tina.
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1: Coming up in just a few minutes, get ready for Drake with Hotline Bling. I'm Roxy Romeo, first with the late Coolio, now Gangsta's Paradise. Turn it up.

0: 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Definitely hope you're having a great week so far. Helping to get your late Monday night, early Tuesday morning going. I got all your favorite throwbacks lined up. The Fugees, Ready or Not, is coming up. 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

Dr. Dre and iHeartRadio Music Festival artist Snoop Dogg. Still Dre is kicking off more of your favorite throwbacks, plus Chingy right there. I'm Roxy Romeo, and the hip-hop community lost another one. Bega Rankin, an influential mixtape DJ and music executive. Reports of his passing surfaced yesterday, although there has been no official statement from his family. He helped elevate the careers of countless artists by hosting thousands of mixtapes and using his platform to shine a light on, you know, artists like Rick Ross and Gucci Mane, Yo Gotti, and

0: definitely let you know. May he rest in peace.
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1: Keeping your early Tuesday morning going for you, Nelly and Kelly with Dilemma. 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Got details.

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0: Hawaii's Throwback Station, 93.9 Jams HD2. Keeping you rolling through your early Tuesday morning, I'm Roxy Romeo. Make sure you stay close. More of your favorite throwbacks are on the way for you with SWV right here. Also got Usher, You Don't Have to Call, and Chameleonaire with Ryden. And if you are a Kehlani fan, start brushing up on those lyrics, start warming up them vocals, because you know she is headed out on her world tour. And we have a VIP trip planned for you, plus a guest, all right? 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
1: On the other side for you, got the late DMX Party Up, setting off more of your favorite throwbacks. Also, Tupac with Dear Mama. I'm Roxy Romeo. And if you have a student loan, a specific type of student loan, the clock is ticking. So the U.S. Department of Education began sending official notices this month telling borrowers enrolled in the SAVE plan, which stands for Saving on a Valuable Education, that they have exactly 90 days from the date they receive their notice to pick a new repayment plan or get automatically switched into one that could hike their monthly bill. The 90-day countdown doesn't actually start when the department sends the notice. It starts when the individual borrower actually receives it. Since servicers are rolling notices out in waves rather than all at once, not everyone is on the same timeline. So if you have this SAVE plan, even if you didn't get the notice yet, start doing your research, figure out what plan you want to go to, because you definitely want to be the one to pick the plan that you go to rather than having them pick it for you.
2: Yo, yo, check this out right here, folks.
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1: 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Got you covered with more of your favorite throwbacks. Stay close for Alicia Keys and Usher, my boo. Also going to do Rex and Effect Rum Shaker and Biggie, More Money, More Problems. And I always say it, those are the problems that I will gladly accept, okay? Well, listen, I don't think it's going to cause you too many problems, but we would love to bless you with some money. We have your chance to get hooked up with $1,000. Back at it today with more chances throughout the day, hour after hour after hour. So just make sure you keep us turned up, all right? And anytime you hear that keyword, enter it on our station website and that automatically puts you in the running to be one of our lucky $1,000 winners, all right? So good luck to you. Start thinking about what you're going to do when you win that cash and any unknown number that you get, okay, that calls you. Do not ignore it because it could be us saying congratulations, all right? Good luck.
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93.9 Jams HD2. On the other side for you, Mark Morrison, Return of the Mac is kicking off more of your favorite throwbacks, plus The Weeknd with Earned It. I'm Roxy Romeo, and the Drake curse continues. Yes, Drake bet on the wrong team to win World Cup. Clearly, he did not talk to me first because he would not have bet that way. But yes, $1.5 million on Argentina. Now, had Argentina won in regulation time, it would have been a $5.1 million payday, but that didn't happen, so he loses $1.5 million. It obviously didn't hurt him too much, though, because he shared the betting slip online with the caption, "What's that saying? Better luck next time, say less."

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1: Some sad and disappointing news that has surfaced. I will fill you in after Ashanti Foolish coming up next. First, let's get into

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0: continues, and his mother is now speaking out, saying that she actually received anonymous hate mail, actually sent to her home days before laying her son to rest. Like, how absolutely cruel and inhumane can you be to do that to a grieving family that just lost their child? Just absolutely disgusting. Head over to our Black Information Network, BINnews.com online. That full story is on there for you with the details. Just so sad. Prayers up for his family. Just truly heartbreaking.
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2: I don't understand why. 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I know this is something I gotta do, but that don't mean I want to. What I'm trying to say is that

0: 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On the other side for you, Lil Jon, we get Lois setting off more of your favorite throwbacks, plus in Vogue with my lovin'. I'm Roxy Romeo, and sadly, we are dealing with another mass shooting in the U.S. Sunday morning, a gunman opened fire in Tucson's entertainment district around 2 o'clock in the morning. 9 people were hit, mostly suffering wounds to their arms and legs. Police were in the area, and they responded immediately. They saw a man fleeing the scene after he repeatedly ignored commands. An officer shot him, and he was taken to the hospital where he is in stable but critical condition. So thankfully, the 9 people that were actually hit are going to survive and be okay. But in regards to any other information, identity, you know, motive, we still don't have that as of yet.
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0: 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Keeping you company on your early Tuesday morning, I'm Roxy Romeo. Coming up in just a few minutes, I got you covered with more of your favorite throwbacks. Get ready for next with Two Clothes, The Game in 50, Hate It or Love It, and Eminem with My Name Is. And we are just about 2 months away, September 18th and 19th. It is back, our iHeartRadio Music Festival. Yes, tis the season. We got Snoop Dogg, who will be there doing his thing. Cardi B has also been confirmed. Major Lazer and so many more, and more to be added, all right? Now, if you have always wanted to go, it is definitely not too late to plan that Vegas weekend. And of course, you know, there's so much more to do in Vegas, so you could jump into so many things. But yes, tickets are on sale as we speak, and there are still some good seats left. 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You and your bestie, you and your boo, all right? 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And you hopefully will be there for 2026, which is going to be another epic year.
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0: Hawaii's Throwback Station, 93.9 Jams HD2. Coming up in just a few minutes, Montel Jordan, This Is How We Do It, is setting off more of your favorite throwbacks. Also, Lil Jon with Snap Your Fingers. I'm Roxy Romeo. And Will Smith, he debuted a new look. He is rocking a baldy. And I don't think I've ever seen Will Smith with a bald head, like, forever, right? Like, is this the first time? I think it might be. Now, let's remember that, of course, Will is an actor. So this was not a personal choice. This is actually for a role that he's preparing for. He is starring in an action thriller, Supermax. The film centers on two FBI agents navigating a high-stakes operation. And Smith's shaved head is, of course, part of the character that he's bringing to life. Supermax is set to begin production later this year. So no release date yet, but you know, I love me some Will Smith. So whenever it comes out, I will be watching.
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0: 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Keeping those good vibes going on your early Tuesday. I'm Roxy Romeo. Good morning, good morning, good morning to you, and welcome if you are just tuning in. Got your early morning soundtrack lines up with all of your favorite throwbacks. 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Also, Eminem, The Real, Slim Shady, and Chris Brown with Run It. And if there's something I still have not played, now is definitely the time. 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

0: 93.9 at Jams HD2. Holding you down on your early Tuesday morning. I'm Roxy Romeo. Thank you, thank you, thank you so much for waking up with me and getting your day started. I definitely appreciate you. Coming up in just a few minutes, more of your favorite throwbacks lines up to keep your morning going. I got iHeartRadio Music Festival artist Snoop Dogg with Drop It Like It's Hot. Plus TLC Creep. And is this surprising? So a new U.S. Census Bureau report revealed that Detroit is the least white major city in the country. There are only 11.6% of Detroit residents that identify as white alone, and 75.3% identify as Black or African American alone, making it the least white major city among large cities. And there's been years, you know, of historical things, you know, migration, suburbanization that have created this outcome. But in terms of like the surrounding metropolitan areas, it's much more racially diverse. But Detroit itself is black, black, blackity black.
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2: Partly sunny skies and scattered showers today with a high of 84. Trades 10 to 15, gusts up to 21. Tonight, mostly cloudy, steady trades, and a low of 78.
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0: 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Big Boy Neighborhood. We got a whole lot more show coming up for you. Man, the World Cup has now come to an end.
1: It's over.
0: Yeah, man. And
2: Spain won.
0: Shout out to Spain, bro.
2: Hey, not going to lie, in the beginning of the game, when the refs started kind of favoring just a little bit Argentina, I was like, we know what's going to happen.
0: Thought you were going to watch one of those again.
2: Oh, yeah, one of those games. But it turned out to be a boring game, to be honest with you, throughout the regular time. And then at least one goal. It just sucks when you see one goal in a match like that.
1: You saw that build up for a little bit.
0: Yeah. Hey, man, I was getting tired of,
2: Same here.
0: We had so many of those, man. We had family at the crib, so it was a lot of people.
3: Yeah, I like that guy, Lamine Yamal, I think.
2: He started
3: praying as soon as they won the World Cup. And then, like, everyone's, like, loving him right now, right? Like, have you guys seen clips of, like, how he didn't even handshake Trump?
0: Oh, really?
3: Yeah.
2: He shook his hand.
1: He shook his hand.
3: He did?
1: Yeah, just the angle.
3: No way.
1: But they cut the angle. He shook his hand,
3: Damn, because the one that I saw was like, he didn't, which it totally looked like he didn't shake his hand.
2: Yeah, I know what you're talking about. But yeah, there's another angle where he actually did.
0: Hey, man, you see when it was trying to almost like Trump, get off the stage.
1: Yeah. Get out of here.
0: Dude, this isn't about you. They're not going to play Macho Man. YMCA and all the Village People songs that you like.
1: You got Biden energy right there. I was like, get out. You lost? What's going on? I'm a little confused there.
0: Now what do we do, man?
1: The World Cup was fun.
0: I was enjoying it, man.
2: NFL preseason starts next month, so at least we got that to look
0: at. Yeah, we like in that limbo area right now.
1: All
0: right, what do we do? I guess we read a book, right?
1: Right.
0: No, okay, sorry about that, man. Shout out to Fuerza. Fuerza did it. Dodger Stadium, man.
3: Yes.
0: Sold out. Beautiful night, man. And the tour was,
3: This Is Our Dream.
0: Man.
3: I love that they sold out the stadium because, you know, they had people were thinking that they weren't going to be able to sell out.
0: Yeah. It looked so massive.
3: And I was early.
0: And it looked beautiful. It looked
3: That's why I was texting you guys. I was like, are you guys here already? Because I thought everybody was inside.
0: I don't even think that the group showed up at 4:30.
3: I did not show up at 4:30.
0: I don't know what. But when you hit us, like, are you here? Man, I hadn't even left the house.
3: Are you serious?
0: You're like, are you guys here? I'm like, what are you doing there? Sound check? Mariano was there early.
3: I was trying to meet up with Ian. Remember? You hooked him up with tickets to go see Fuerza and the meet and greet.
0: Oh, yeah.
3: And, you know, his was a little bit earlier.
0: Such a nice, respectful little kid. He and his family, man, he had a great time and he met the fellas.
3: So dope. And they come from Corona,
0: too. Yeah, he's a little kid that sold the candy.
3: Yeah.
0: And we brought him down to the neighborhood, man, and we got him past. And you know what I love about that? That was a while ago. And Fuerza, they held up.
3: Yeah.
0: And they made sure that they got him passes and they did the meet and greet and everything, man. They said one word and they kept their word, bro.
3: Yep, I love it.
0: Yeah, and he had a great time. And also, YG. The game, there's a versus that just got announced.
1: Happening!
0: Yeah, man. Uh-oh. Kings of Compton.
3: Oh my God.
0: See what's going down.
3: There's so much
2: conversation to me and amongst the friends. Like,
0: oh my God, bro.
2: It's just going back and forth, and there's some valid points on both sides.
0: Yeah, man.
2: This is going to be exciting.
0: So there's a versus that's going down with YG and the game. Who wins? We'll speak about it in the neighborhood. Also, Kai Sanat, streamer, University is going down. We're going to speak on that. Big Boys Neighborhood.

0: Hi, how you doing, sir? I was calling about this damn heat wave we're experiencing here, and I need some ice, and I was wondering if you can point me to the right direction.
1: Okay.
0: I don't need just a bag. I need something I can go ahead and down there fill up the whole bathtub with and just jump on in there.
1: Okay.
0: You have an industrial block of ice?
1: A regular block of ice?
0: Yes, but yeah, I mean a big 40 block.
1: 40-pound blocks for $3.
0: And what's the pounds?
1: 40 pounds.
0: Oh, Jesus, man. Do you have air conditioning there? Is it nice and cold where you are?
1: Yeah, and where the ice is, it is.
0: Can I come down and pay you something just to hang out in the store till about 6?
1: No, we can't do that.
0: I mean, I can't breathe over here. I just need somebody that's going to help me because I truly don't want to die.
1: I don't want you to die either.
0: The last week or so, it's just been just me and my cat, and I don't even think that she's making it now. I'm over 450 pounds, sir, mm-hmm. and I'm just all sweaty and hot and dilapidated.
1: There's nothing that our trucks can do right now.
0: Really? And I can't just come by and you just lay some ice out on the floor for me?
1: No, we don't do that.
0: What if I brought my little pool there, sir?
1: No, sir.
0: My life is in your hands. If you could...
1: Sir, we can't do that.
0: They kicked me out the meat locker last week because I was just sitting by the ribs just right there where it's cold at, sir. You think that they could just throw it over their backs and go ahead and make a little slip and slide in the yard for me?
1: Our trucks are just delivering ice to the stores.
0: They can't drive by and just throw something out at me?
1: No.
0: It's so hot.
1: I know, man.
0: I know, but you're over there and you're cooler than ice cube, you know, and I'm over here just hot as hell.
1: I know.
0: And it feel like I'm losing my mind. Oh, Lord. You're going to have a fat black man die on your conscience.
1: I don't want you to die.
0: Okay, well, why don't we do this? If I could just get a ride down there, is there a way that you could just let me in the back and just let me put my hands in the ice?
1: I can't allow the customers into the freezer.
0: Can you just bring a few pieces of ice out and put it under my tongue?
1: We can't do that, sir.
0: Okay.
1: I'm going to have to let you go now because I got calls on hold.
0: You're over there cool. Your life is all right. And I'm over here dying in the project.
1: I'm sorry I couldn't help you. Have a good day.
0: Thank you.
1: Bye-bye.
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2: And do continue to hang with us in the neighborhood. Louis G, there is a problem over at Jay-Z and Beyonce's residence.
3: Yes, in the Hamptons.
2: In the Hamptons.
3: Let's talk about this person who ran through the front gate of their home, bro.
2: Jesus Christ, yeah, man. I wonder if did he know that that was Jay-Z and Beyonce's right. house?
3: Scary, though, man.
2: Yeah, alrighty. Can you imagine that?
3: No, I couldn't.
2: Before you got to have a gate, I guess. Right. You know what I'm saying? Big ass gate for somebody to crash through. Y'all continue to hang with us in the neighborhood. Big Boys Neighborhood.

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0: All right, now, Louis G, we were speaking on this, man. Driver crashes through Jay-Z and Beyonce's front gate.
2: Yeah, so this is all the info we got from TMZ. Oh.
3: Scary incident unfolded at Beyonce and Jay-Z's East Hampton estate this week police say a man drove his car through the front gate of the couple's New York property before being taken into custody. Here's what we know. A 63-year-old motorist drove his car at a high rate of speed up the driveway of their East Hampton mansion and smashed through the gates, according to the police report obtained by TMZ. Officers say the man didn't brake when he came up the mechanical gates, allegedly causing significant damage. Cops say his car was impounded, he was placed under arrest, and was brought to the Stony Brook Hospital for pain. Detective Jennifer Dunn, one of the responding officers, told Page Six the man seemed confused, saying he did not make any threats or mention names of the residents. The detective also went on to say it could have been a chance he picked that house if he was having a medical issue. She explained that he previously stopped at a house down the road looking for a woman who didn't live there. The man was charged with felony criminal mischief and misdemeanor criminal trespass. No word if Beyonce and Jay-Z were home at the time.
0: Damn, he got charged like that. Was it an accident or?
2: It seems like he was just off his rocker, bro.
0: Yeah.
2: Because he was down the street at somebody else's house asking for somebody else or whatnot.
0: You know, was it Shakira's house?
2: Yeah. Jesus Christ. In the Hamptons? Whose house do you think it was, bro?
0: How do you just pop up on the street in the Hamptons?
2: Yeah, but who knows? Maybe it was, maybe that guy, they haven't said his name yet, but a lot of people are speculating that could have been.
0: Name defendant.
2: His arch nemesis.
0: Oh, you think
2: Jay-Z's?
0: You think Dame Dash?
2: Imagine. Excuse me, sir. What are you here for?
4: Or Dame.
5: Because he had, you know, a scripted Beyonce in his hair twice. Yeah. First of all, my girl doesn't ever cut my hair. You got to get a shape up. So why is it that
0: Dame would be like, yeah, he was trying to run up and into his gate. You know what I'm saying?
6: I would never allow somebody to run up my gate.
0: Yeah.
6: You know,
0: with my woman in there?
6: Time, man. Yeah, come on, man.
0: Old Jay-Z wouldn't have had nobody run up. And then he in the Hamptons. Why is he in the Hamptons? You know, the only H I'm messing with is Harlem.
7: God forbid.
0: You know? Like, yeah, God forbid he in the Hamptons, man. Doing well. Pause. You know what I'm saying? Dame Dash can find any reason to be upset. You know what I'm saying?
2: It's like a talent that he has.
0: Yeah.
2: To just find something or some way to do it.
0: Got a 63-year-old man, pause, driving up in his driveway. You know? I don't know. That's not like hip-hop, a 63-year-old man. You know? I'd rather have like a 36-year-old woman, pause.
7: You know, I never knew what pause was.
0: Man.
7: I did not.
0: But you got it now?
7: Yeah.
0: And you gotta think, when Paul's first ran around his course, you were probably young. Because it's like another wave of Paul's.
2: Oh,
0: yeah, man. For and sure, I'm not a pauser. I'm like, dude, if I gotta keep saying Paul's after everything.
7: I feel like it's like, why? Yeah. What?
2: You said it, bro. Who cares? Let people think that you're
0: not even that.
7: What are you trying to say, Louis?
0: Pause. Everything.
7: Yeah.
0: You know what I'm saying? Like, anything I say, man, I'm about to get into it. Pause.
7: Nobody was thinking that, bro.
0: Yeah, hit me later. Pause. Like, man,
7: nobody
0: I'm not trying to do
7: anything
0: that.
7: Except you.
0: 63-year-old man ran up in his house. Pause. Like, man. All right. Well, shout out to the 63-year-old man running up. Pause. It's Jay-Z and Beyonce's gate. Pause. Y'all continue to hang with us in the neighborhood. Big Boy's Neighborhood.
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0: 93.9 Jams, Hawaii's throwback station. Big boy, neighborhood. Happy Tuesday to you. Jesus Sepulveda's up in here. Jesus, hang loose. What you got, my brother?
1: Man, I don't know if this is tough love. I don't know if this is clip bait. I don't know what's going on, but Stephen A. Smith had his daughter in his podcast, and she had a little tough love for him.
2: Oh. You need to find me my own house.
3: You really are on drugs.
2: You need to find me an Amex card. You need to find me more clothes. You know what I mean? Like, there's so much to build. Like how you said, you're still going up. We can go up together. This doesn't have to be a you.

0: though? Like, if they really thought like
1: for
0: that?
1: Reals?
0: Yeah, that would be tough.
2: Like, that's the world, though, one. Man. That, you know, yeah. That's content.
3: Oh, yeah.
2: Yes.
3: Yeah.
2: Creating content, man. So,
3: Exactly.
2: That was an awkward pause.
3: Yeah. Exactly, bro.
2: Yeah. Awkward silence.
1: Yeah. Oh, my God.
2: Say what now?
3: I can't believe you watched that.
2: Yeah, man.
0: Yeah, I know.
1: Does she have a podcast? Like, it seems like she's just, like, you know, kind of, like, trolling
0: on there. It's his podcast.
1: Is she, how old is she? She looks young.
2: It says 16, 17 for what I just Googled.
1: Yeah.
2: So.
1: Okay.
2: I guess 17, 18.
1: It was hilarious of her to just like.
0: Yeah, me too. Her like, energy for just to be like, yo,
1: it's
0: you're going
1: so
0: in the
1: random,
0: home.
1: Like,
0: she's just like, but what if like, you're going in the home?
2: You know what I did? What, and I mean, it was entertaining, but I saw someone do that to their dad one time for
1: really?
2: Real in front of a crowd.
1: Oh, no.
2: And it just felt awkward.
1: Really? You think it maybe from a dad's POV too, it's a little different?
2: I don't know. It just wasn't entertaining to me.
1: Oh,
2: and I know they were joking.
1: Yeah.
2: You know what I'm saying? They were having fun. I was just like, it just sounds so bitty.
1: Oh,
2: like
1: okay,
2: a bit
1: okay.
2: to me.
1: Like
2: you know
1: a
2: what
1: bit,
2: I'm saying?
1: Okay, that makes
2: like,
1: sense.
2: Like, it just sounds like a bit, though.
1: Right.
0: Yeah, I could see that. But I think
2: Stephen A. Smith is not like the content guy where I'm like, you know what I'm saying? Like, I follow content families and all that.
0: Uh-huh.
2: It just sounds like out of the element kind of thing.
1: But that is kind of like an awkward conversation, like when that actually does happen.
2: Like, where do you go?
1: Yeah.
0: Oh, like, yeah, like sending your, sending your parents to like a nursing home must be a tough thing.
1: Yeah, I don't think I could do that
0: either.
1: I don't think I could do that.
0: Like, I think
2: but you know, people of color, we usually don't.
1: Yeah.
2: We end up having a hospital bed in the front room.
0: Right.
2: In the living room.
1: Where our moms are going.
0: Yeah.
3: With the shower curtain.
2: Yeah, man. We're shit on shit over there.
0: We don't care how they start.
1: Oh, like, literally.
0: You know, my cousin had his grandpa had dementia, and we were just like, oh, look, the crazy one.
1: Yeah.
0: And he just killed him in a corner.
2: But
0: we still
2: the
0: kept him in the house.
2: Yeah.
0: He was still part of the family.
2: Yeah, man.
0: A little crazy.
2: Have a hospital bed. Y'all continue to hang with us in the neighborhood. Big boy's neighborhood.

0: 93.9 Jams. Big Boy's Big Neighborhood, Boy. Mariana's in the neighborhood. Mari, we're talking about the newest Versus that was just announced.
1: Yep, and this is something that I'm so excited for because this is the West Coast Versus. Yeah, and they, man. I think they chose the right people, YG and The Game.
0: Yeah, man. And I'm telling you, like, the conversations over the weekend, I remember when they first told me that this was the next one that was coming, I was like, bro. And
1: at one point, even when you told us right here, we were like all talking about it. Like, this is going to be a crazy one. Yeah. Because-

0: it's like YG and The Game. Like, I think it's two different generations, but they're both like so valid. Like, yeah. It's going to be a crazy one.
1: And it's wild because we were having a conversation again yesterday. Mm-hmm. Just with my kids and my nephew. And I'm telling you, man, it's going to be a hard one to score and a hard one to judge, man.
0: Yeah. Yes, I think because we were both there for both of them. Like, I definitely partied to some YG. Like, I'm going to think it's crazy. Like, who's the one that's going to win that versus? Like, I can't wait for the outcome.
1: And you could do the whole thing about it like, oh, we won.
0: Yeah.
1: The city won.
0: At the end of the day, yeah.
1: But no, man. Like,
0: but imagine the game coming out with this one right here.

0: very necessary.
1: Facts.
0: Hey, man, that's going to be one of those events.
1: Yep.
2: Yeah.
0: I'm going to tell you, I think it comes down to, Mariana, I think it comes down to performance as well.
1: Yeah.
0: Because the hits are there.
1: Yeah, that
0: is true. It depends on what the stage look like. Do you have a gang of homies getting in the
1: right,
0: way? And
1: 1,000%.
0: Presentation? Are you hitting your vocals? But yeah. When it comes

0: And what do they dig into?
1: Yeah, and they're both different eras too. That's why it's like, it's so hard for me because I'm like, I grew up listening to The Game, but I partied to YG.
0: Yeah.
1: Like, so for me, it's like, I know both of them and both of them have like a meaning or something like that. Like, I have memories to both, you know?
0: But also, I think it's going to be one of those things too where it's like, people can say, oh, different generations, but it's still... It melts together so well.
1: Yeah, 1,000%.
0: And you know, with both of them being from Compton, it's going to be like this. I think this one means even more because now it's not bragging rights, but it's like you can't get neither one of them can be washed.
2: Say what now? They're going to compliment each other very well. It's the same energy, same vibes.
1: I think it's going to be a different vibe for both of them.
0: I don't know, man. I'm excited. Hope that they hit vocals. Hope the staging is right. You know what I'm saying? Yeah. Like, don't just do a walk around fest and be too cool for the performance.
1: Yeah,
0: like,
1: don't be too cool.
0: It's going to be hell of a. Cool. It's going to be hell of a. Real. What you say?
3: Don't be too cool.
0: Be nice, big boys big neighborhood.
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1: Big Boy Neighborhood.
0: Luigi, speak on it, my brother. We witnessed it.
2: Oh, my gosh. Shout out to Fuerza Regida, bro, for being the first regional Mexican group to headline and sell out Dodger Stadium.
0: And that, they did.
2: Oh, my gosh.
0: They did that, man.
2: I'm so glad I got to experience it. Just walking in and so many people. And they must have broke a record for how many women were wearing little black dresses, too.
0: Yeah, man. Oh, it was a beautiful crowd, too.
2: They were looking
0: and you
2: beautiful.
0: Saw them from 8 to 80. Yeah, the crowd of beauty showed up, man. It looked so clean in there.
2: Yes.
0: And the weather was right. The stage was right. Yep. The lighting was right. I thought they sound amazing. I thought J.O.P.'s vocals was like an instrument itself, man. It was such a beautiful night, bro.
2: Yeah, I know. Obviously, this is a stadium tour. And what they're doing, you know, some stadiums are enclosed, but I don't know what it is about being outside.
0: Yeah, man.
2: And at night and just watching people all the way from the bottom to the top, every single seat filled.
0: The lights that they had, dog. And the seats and everything.
2: And I'm glad they did do that catwalk where JOP was managed to go to the middle of the kind of the stadium, you know what I mean, for other people to get a good view of them. A bunch of videos you're going to see on social media, but they killed it, bro. They sounded amazing live. You can hear the crowd singing along with them at every single song.

0: Hey, man, and I'm telling you, they could have did standing room only. The only thing is you wanted to sit down if you were tired.
1: Yeah.
0: But no one sat down. You had an option to. Everyone was on their feet, man.
1: Yeah, the one thing I did notice while I was just walking around the stadium back and forth.
0: How short you are?
1: No. Oh, okay, that too, Doug. I was like, damn, bro.
0: Yeah, man.
1: But how many people were just hugging each other?
0: Yeah.
1: You know, the homies just next to each other, tall cans in hand, just talking, you know what I mean?
2: Yeah.
1: Offering me beers, you know, couples together. Oh, my God,
0: yeah,
1: we
0: you
1: here.
0: Said a lot of beers got drank over the weekend. You did your part.
1: Bad weekend to be
0: you
1: beer.
0: Added to that million beer club that you in, huh?
1: Hell yeah, Doug.
0: Count me in.
1: But I do think, man, if anybody out there gets a chance to see these guys at any stadium tour in the future, you got to peep them out.
0: But this one, L.A., Dodger Stadium, that one was it.
2: That's the one. Yeah,
0: that would have. That one was
1: just
0: it,
1: just something
0: man.
1: About him just being like, Los Angeles. They did it right too with giving people wristbands that lit up, so the whole stadium lit up.
0: That's what
1: I was
0: saying. The lights out there.
1: Yeah, it looked really
0: I thought YG and OGZ coming out, man, with just such a great blend.
1: I thought he had a great night.
2: He had. Yeah. And like, just imagine like performing live, like the instruments, all that. It all sounded so good.
0: Yeah, they were tight, man. They were tight. It was a beautiful crowd.
1: Congrats.
0: It was a great night. I don't know what it looked like across the country for them, but for them to do that at Dodger Stadium, that's got to be something different. It means something else.
1: Yes.
0: It's got to be very special, man. You got to be on like cloud 9,000 for that.
2: Yep.
0: So congratulations to you, fellas. Do continue to hang out with us in the neighborhood, man. Big Boys Neighborhood.

0: This is Luther. I'm not too sure if you guys remember my father-in-law.
1: No, I don't remember him.
0: Yeah, you probably remember me, Luther Lufay.
1: Luther Lufay? No, I don't.
0: I was the fat kid. I had an afro with burgundy sideburns. I used to drive that Nissan Altima sitting on one rim because I couldn't afford the other ones.
1: Yeah, I just don't recall him.
0: Yeah. Okay, well, what I was doing, I was just catching up with some old friends right here. And as a matter of fact, they evicted me out of my one place. So I'm going to go see a spot today at around 4:30. And I was just wondering, can I come by and just take a shower?
1: Oh, no.
0: Yeah, I got soap. If you can just give me a towel or some deodorant.
1: Oh, I don't, you can't do that.
0: You guys don't have any hot water over there?
1: Yeah, we do, but I don't know who you are.
0: Is it okay if I just come by and just hose off in the front yard?
1: Well, no, don't come by. I can't recall.
0: I just need to come by because I'm smelling a little bad. If I could just come by and you just give me a county shower, just 3 minutes.
1: No, I can't do that.
0: Okay, hon, you know what? If you got some toothpaste, you can just squeeze on my toothbrush real quick.
1: No.
0: All righty, so what I'll do is I'll be there in about 15 minutes. I'm just going to stop right here and get me a pair of socks because my socks got eaten off by the wolves.
1: I don't have any socks.
0: No, I got a pair of socks. I just need to come by and just take a hot shower. Are you still making that homemade soup?
1: I don't make soup. I don't have anything. Don't come by.
0: Okay, well, I can be there in about 15 minutes. If you
1: don't
0: just start...
1: Don't come by.
0: Okay, well, if I stop by and just grab some bologna, can you make me a fried bologna sandwich?
1: No.
0: If you...
1: No.
2: 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Right here at Big Boy's Neighborhood.
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0: 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And do continue to hang with us in the neighborhood. Mariana, what you got?
1: Could Kaisa not be invited to a carne asada? Possibly. Benji, who's another streamer and was invited to his streamer university, asked him if he can throw a carne asada. And you're going to laugh at the reaction.
0: Oh, really? Yes. All righty. Y'all continue to hang with us in the neighborhood. Big boy.

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1: Big Boy.
0: Mariana in the neighborhood, Marty to the party. We were speaking about Kai Cenat's Streamer University,
2: yes,
0: my love.
2: And if you don't know who Benji Chavez is, he's another streamer. And he's like one of the only Latino streamers that was invited to Streamer University.
0: Hello.
2: And so like everyone is talking about how he sat down with Kai Cenat. And if you've never heard of Benji, he's like, I think someone that we're going to start to see a lot more, especially with like streaming. Yeah, absolutely. Huh. People are loving him because of like how, yeah, he has a character. He's like very like real. Like he doesn't hide anything about him, you know?
0: A lot of people, 100%.
2: A lot of people are loving him for that reason. And definitely someone we're going to see a lot more. But he sat down with Kai Cenat and he asked him if he can throw a carne asada.
3: A steak sausage.
0: Oh, let's go back. 3, 2, 1.
4: Hi, Benji.
3: I have a request.
4: What?
3: I was going to ask if you guys have a grill on campus because I want to do a carne asada.
4: What's a carne asada?
3: A grill me.
4: Okay, what? You just need any type of grill?
3: Yeah, any type of grill.
4: Okay.
3: Can I DoorDash meat too? Like, I need it.
4: Yeah, but just try to be careful. Just try to make sure it's good. I'm going to trust you. Can I trust you, Benji?
3: Yes.
4: You haven't been a problem, so I'm going to trust you today.
3: Thank you so much.
4: Okay?
3: Okay.
4: That's all.
3: So it's approved?
4: So I'll be at your bonita. What's it called?
3: Carne asada?
4: Oh, I'll be at your carne asada.
3: Yeah, I'll give you extra meat.
4: Okay.
0: Oh, okay. Be careful.
4: Yeah. So is that a...
3: Yeah.
4: He
0: snuck that in on you. My man said, yeah, it's happy to bonita.
2: Yeah, bonita.
4: Hi, Benji.
3: I have a request.
4: What?
3: Wait, I was going to ask if you guys have a grill on campus because I want to do a carne asada.
4: What's a carne asada?
2: That's actually something everyone's laughing about too.
0: Yeah, man. Kai Cenat, when you know, oh my God, you will know.
2: Hilarious.
0: And then you will be invited to the carne asada. Yeah,
2: and after that, of course, they had a recap of the food, and everyone loved it.
3: Steak, sausage.
5: Me.
3: You like it? That's the first time you're nice to me. Oh, really?
6: It's time to try your carne asadas.
3: Oh, shit. What do you like?
6: What do you recommend?
3: Of course.
6: Oh, yeah, this is amazing.
0: So they really over there cooking and everything.
6: Yeah.
0: And they're doing it outside and looking at the video right now. Are they dancing too?
2: Yes.
0: Oh, they turned it into a vibe then.
3: Sorry about that.
0: They really out there cooking, man.
2: Even Lizzo at one point got, because Lizzo was there too. Yeah.
0: Oh my God.
2: But everyone seems like they look, you know how you make a big deal when the food is good?
0: Oh, yeah, man.
2: That's what everybody
7: does. Did they have to do another DoorDash right
2: there? Yeah.
0: Be nice. Be nice.
6: Lizzo was there.
2: They invited the right Latino for sure.
0: Yeah, but what were they at? Like out in the woods?
2: Yeah, that's what it like. All rancho status. Like.
0: I ain't mad at it, man.
2: Yeah.
0: Go ahead now. Let me hear this one more time, man.
4: Hi, Benji.
3: I have a request.
4: What?
3: I was going to ask if you guys have a grill on campus because I want to do a carne asada.
4: What's a carne asada?
0: Right.
2: A carne asada.
0: Man, well, carne asada, if you don't know, now you know.
2: Exactly.
0: Believe that. Y'all continue to hang with us in the neighborhood. Big boy neighborhood.
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0: 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Big Boy's Neighborhood, Jesus Sepulveda's up in here. Jesus, hang loose, my brother. What you got?
1: If your family's beefing and... You can't be friends with me, all right? If you don't have families that are beefing, we cannot be friends. We're not going to see eye to eye.
0: Right? Yeah. If you don't, or if you do.
1: Yeah, no, if you have family that's beefing,
0: right.
1: Like, we could be friends.

0: we don't have like a large family. Like I don't have aunts, uncles, and cousins and all that. You know what I'm saying? So when it was us, it was just us.
1: No, yeah, there's definitely a split.
0: But I see it. I know it.
2: Yeah, I see
0: it and I know it very well.
1: Yeah, my family is definitely a split now because, you know, there's a family from Mexico that actually live here now. So nobody's living in Mexico. Everybody's here in the States. Mm-hmm. And it's so big. And then there's an old school generation that, like, sees it through a different lens.
2: Yeah, it's different.
1: And then the other generation, like, they don't like the big fight was that the getting out of the kids were twerking and they didn't like that. And they were just like, no, no, that's not what God wanted. And then we're like, well, this is what it's like over here. It's okay for them to have that, like, you know, the girls have that dance in the middle of the. So they didn't like it. They thought it was disrespectful. Wow. They thought because, like, you know, we just came from church. You're going to be twerking. God didn't allow this to happen.
0: Is this what y'all doing?
1: Yeah.
0: You have family members that don't get along, dude?
3: No, overall, I think we're all pretty good. But my girl's family,
0: see,
3: I don't think I've ever been to any of her aunts, uncles, Thanksgivings, Christmas. None of it, bro.
2: Damn.
3: Not once. We've been together for like 8 years already.
0: What about you?
2: Yeah, I feel like my mom's side is the one that be beefing the most. Really? Like, low-key, because there are a lot of them. And then it's crazy because we have an aunt that's a nun, and, like, she's, like, I don't know.
0: You have an aunt that's a nun?
2: Yes, dude, my mom's sister is a nun.
1: What?
2: Yeah. Isn't that wild?
1: This all makes sense. This all makes sense.
0: That's dude, that nun for me, huh?
1: No.
0: Nun for me. Your aunt is a nun?
2: Yes, a Catholic nun. And, like, the whole
0: Catholic
2: family.
0: Nun?
1: No way.
2: Yeah, dude. Yeah. And then after my grandpa passed away, like, they got into some crazy drama, like, about, like, terrenos and stuff. Like, low-key, you know, like, trying to be, like, very low-key, but still, like, beefing. Like, our family split after that, kind of. Yeah.
0: Damn. Does she wear the
2: she
0: nun?
2: Wears the outfit, yeah.
1: Crazy.
2: You know, it's all white.
0: Wow.
1: Yeah. Shoes.
0: Hey, man, I'm not saying nothing about nuns, man.
1: Right.
0: You know what I'm saying? That could be the one thing that has cost me out of getting into heaven.
1: That's God's daughter.
0: That
1: right
0: is
1: there.
0: Wild, man.
1: That is crazy.
0: All righty. Do continue to hang with us in the neighborhood. I never knew. See how things just come out?
1: Yeah.
0: Man, can you bring her down? I'll hang out with us.
2: A lot more after.
0: Oh, really, though?
2: Yes. Yeah.
0: All righty. Man, the things we learn. Big boys neighborhood.

0: 93.9 Jams.
1: Big Boy Neighborhood Louis G is up in here. The World Cup is now over, my brethren.
2: Bro, I think it was one of the greatest World Cups of all time. For me, personally, bro. For whatever reason, I think just being at the watch parties, hosting watch parties, DJ watch parties, watching them with my dad, watching them with friends.
1: And then would it just be here in the States, man, and not having to wake up at 1, 2, 3, 4 in the morning. Yeah. You know what I'm saying? And everybody had a conversation about it. So.
2: Yeah, the excitement with the underdogs, you know what I mean? Some of the teams that we didn't think were going to make it far, they made it far. Obviously, seeing Messi and everybody. But Spain ended up winning the only damn goal that was scored, bro. Here you go.
3: La pone al área, al cabezazo atrás, queda el rebote, gol, Ferran, gol.
1: Yeah, man. That crowd was going crazy.
2: Hey, man, has to hurt Andres Cantor because he's an Argentina native, Argentina fan, a Messi fan. Like, he's probably like,
1: man, what happened to announce?
2: Deep inside, it's probably like,
1: That's why it wasn't even gold. That's what it was. It was like,
4: it turned into a no.
1: Hey, man, but you know what's crazy about that is even that, like, I got to watch it in a Spanish broadcast.
5: Yeah.
1: Because at first we tried to watch it, and it was like, oh, it was just like, and they go down. And that must sound like golf.
5: Exciting.
1: You know, he passes over to such and such. Oh, look at this. I'm like, what are we watching
5: here? Don't nobody want to be calm.
1: Yeah, man.
4: Even their banters are boring.
1: Almost at it. if you see the jersey colors here, that blue and that red, it's always, I'm like, man, what are we watching here?
2: Yeah, did anybody watch the halftime show?
1: Oh, yeah.
2: I thought Justin Bieber did a great job. Yeah.
1: I like that Hallelujah song. Hallelujah. I like that, man.
2: But the whole Ted Lasso lead up to him, like, hey, we're putting you in, Justin, get in there. Like, I thought that was
1: like
2: really, really cool.
1: Yeah. I thought that was dope.
2: Really, really dope. Fun fact. So since Spain ended up winning the whole tournament, guess how much money they're taking home as a team, as a collective? Anybody want to guess?
1: Nah.
4: No.
2: $50 million, bro.
1: Really?
2: Wow. $50 million. That's what the champions took. Argentina ends up taking $33 million. Third place, which was England, $29 million. And then fourth place, France, $27
1: million. Yeah, I was looking at the breakdown of how, like, each team, how it goes on. Yeah. And how much you win, so on and so forth. So, yeah, but you got to think, man. They made billions of dollars.
2: Oh, yeah, dog. Just to get in for the World Cup was $10,000. The very last seat at the very, very top. $10,000 to get into that New Jersey Gillette Stadium to watch the World Cup.
1: Hey, do we need to come with something of our own? You know how it's all after like dishes or stuff?
2: Oh, yeah.
1: Like if you got World Cup, you got Super Bowl, we should do like a something plate or a fork festival or something. Like, what do you think about
5: that? Neighborhood plates?
1: The neighborhood plates.
4: Like festival.
1: Man. So we'll see. We'll see.
5: And it could be food?
1: Well, I mean, if we got like Super Bowl, World Cup, we just go through the pantry of like dishes. Like a fork.
2: Super basso.
1: Let's not brainstorm on air because somebody's going to end up taking it from
4: it. Don't force it, Lou. Don't force it.
1: Yeah, man.
5: You're reaching.
1: Big Boy Neighborhood.
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0: 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Big Boy Neighborhood. Mariana in the Neighborhood. Marty to the party. What you got?
1: The internet has been... That was crazy, Louis. The internet has been speculating that Jhené Aiko and Larry June are in a relationship since Coachella. When Swae Lee brought her out. And now I think it's a little more serious because they collaborated in a recent song. And Larry June just dropped an album and they have a song together. Right. And it's like the most...
0: But does it seem like different chemistry?
1: It does. Like, you gotta hear because it sounds like it's giving, like, California girl, like Lover Girl.
0: Is this it here?
1: Yes.
2: I understand.
0: Oh, no. Which one is it?

0: And the song is called California Dream. That's why I said it's giving like the California lover girl type. Like it's just everything that they're saying and the vibe, the beat, everything.
1: But what if they just made a record together?
0: That's true. But listen to his part on the song.

0: for somebody.
1: Somebody that's going to hold it down. Yeah. And, you know, of course, people were talking about how Jhené Aiko was dating Big Sean for a long time. And, you know, the whole ring situation, that was something that went viral. And now people are like, well, I mean, they are dating now. They dropped this song. So I think it kind of confirms their relationship. But also, you never know.
0: Yeah, I don't know, man. Because you get so many artists. Mm-hmm. And the chemistry is people thinking like, right. Oh, maybe they're talking
1: people
0: together.
1: People hoping,
0: have
1: yeah.
0: you seen out in public or anything like that?
1: Well, have they? He did perform at, it was a concert kind of like World Cup type of collab that he did in New York. And she was seen in the audience. And then also in Damn Coachella, it. When she came out with Swae Lee, he was seen in the picture, like his arm close to her.
0: Okay, but you got to come with receipts.
1: Yeah, that's like a deep investigation.
2: Yeah. Like, they're also saying matching tattoos.
1: Oh,
0: okay.
1: Well, people are saying he bought her a watch. Okay. Like, but they're little clues, you know, but they themselves
0: hey, man,
1: have
0: I almost cursed right now. That's yeah. a lot of clues.
2: You did.
0: You said little clue. Almost is, you know what I'm saying?
1: No, yeah, they themselves have not came out to confirm, yeah, but you know, on. I mean, the signs are kind of there.
0: The speculation.
1: Yeah. What I did like about the album, which is called Who Choppin', is also...
0: Who Choppin'?
1: Yeah. And then what I did like about it is that he has a Wallow on a feature.
0: Oh, yeah.
1: Yeah. And when Wallow had came in, I remember him mentioning how much he likes Larry June's music because it's like very positive, very, you know, like very...
0: Did he tell us he had a song with him or did
1: no,
0: we
1: he didn't.
0: That?
1: He just mentioned that he liked
0: it. Come on now, Wallow. You got to let us in on that, Wallow. Come on now.
1: Great album, by the way, in my opinion.
0: Whatever it is. If it's just great music that they put together, then that's fine.
1: Yep.
0: If it's whatever else, then okay.
1: I'm here
2: for it.
1: It's
2: loving music, bro.
0: Y'all continue to hang with us in the neighborhood, Big Boy. Big neighborhood. Boy.

0: Anthony.
1: Hi, how you doing, sir? I was calling about this damn heat wave we're experiencing here, and I need some ice, and I was wondering if you can point me to the right direction.
0: Okay.
1: I don't need just a bag. I need something I can go ahead and down there fill up the whole bathtub with and just jump on in there.
0: Okay.
1: You have an industrial block of ice?
0: A regular block of ice?
1: Yes, but yeah, I mean a big 40 block.
0: 40-pound blocks for $3.
1: And what's the pounds?
0: 40 pounds.
1: Oh, Jesus, man. Do you have air conditioning there? Is it nice and cold where you are?
0: Yeah, and where the ice is, it is.
1: Can I come down and pay you something just to hang out in the store till about 6?
0: No, we can't do that.
1: I mean, I can't breathe over here. I just need somebody that's going to help me because I truly don't want to die.
0: I don't want you to die either.
1: The last week or so, it's just been just me and my cat, and I don't even think that she's making it now. I'm over 450 pounds, sir, and I'm just all sweaty and hot and dilapidated.
0: There's nothing that our trucks can do right now.
1: Really? And I can't just come by and you just lay some ice out on the floor for me?
0: No, we don't do that.
1: What if I brought my little pool there, sir?
0: No, sir.
1: My life is in your hands. If you could...
0: Sir, we can't do that.
1: They kicked me out the meat locker last week because I was just sitting by the ribs just right there where it's cold at, sir. You think that they could just throw it over their backs and go ahead and make a little slip and slide in the yard for me?
0: Our trucks are just delivering ice to the stores.
1: They can't drive by and just throw something out at me?
0: No.
1: It's so hot.
0: I know, man.
1: I know, but you're over there and you're cooling an ice cube, you know, and I'm over here just hot as hell.
0: I know.
1: And it feels like I'm losing my mind. Oh, Lord. You're going to have a fat black man die on your conscience.
0: I don't want you to die.
1: Okay, well, why don't we do this? If I could just get a ride down there, is there a way that you could just let me in the back and just let me put my hands in the ice?
0: I can't allow the customers into the freezer.
1: Can you just bring a few pieces of ice out and put it under my tongue?
0: We can't do that, sir.
1: Okay.
0: I'm going to have to let you go now because I got calls on hold.
1: You're over there cool. Your life is all right. And I'm over here dying in the project.
0: I'm sorry I couldn't help you. Have a good day.
1: Thank you.
0: Bye-bye.
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0: 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And do continue to hang with us in the neighborhood. Louis G. Dawg, what you got?
1: Man, I finally found out what type of guys my 14-year-old stepdaughter's into.
0: Oh, she does have a type.
1: Yeah, because she hasn't had, like, any crushes at school or any boyfriends. Yeah. And now I'm like, well, what's going on here? So I'll explain everything to you guys.
2: I don't know. If it came on air, this is right. Either good or bad about this. All righty, we'll find out. Y'all continue to hang with us. Big Boy Neighborhood.

0: 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Big Boy Neighborhood. Louis G is up in here. What up, Lou Dog?
1: I found out what type of guys my stepdaughter Aliana likes.
0: But she does, huh?
1: Yes, bro.
2: You hear Javi?
1: So I don't know if you guys remember this, but for her like eighth grade promotion, when we went to, it was me, my mom, our families, right? We went to go give her some flowers because they didn't have like a ceremony for her. But we were while we were chilling there, while we were hanging out and taking pictures, and I'm looking around and I'm like, Myra, how come like Aliana doesn't have any boyfriends?
2: Oh yeah,
1: remember?
2: That's crazy. I remember that.
1: And, then,
2: and you mean like boyfriends, like friends that are boys?
1: Like, okay. Well, yeah, that and just in general,
2: like,
1: boyfriend.
2: Like, I'm like crushes. Yeah, or something
1: I'm like, does
2: like
1: she
2: that.
1: Have a crush or like right. Where's a little boy that likes her?
2: I remember this.
3: How old is
2: she?
3: Right.
1: She's 14.
3: Okay. Okay.
1: 14 years old. So just graduated junior
2: how
1: high.
2: How old is she? About to go to high school.
3: Right. All on blast. Like, what if he did my?
1: So for her junior graduation, when I went, she's like, no, she has like no guys. She doesn't talk to anybody. She doesn't have a crush on anybody.
2: I remember.
1: And then
2: this.
1: I remember looking around, and it was just a group of a bunch of Edgars.
2: Yeah.
1: And they all look the same, and their pants baggy, and I was just like, well, no wonder.
3: The haircut.
1: There's some ugly ass kids here.
4: Yeah. We get a
1: all
4: picture.
1: All boys are ugly. Oh, I would be hella disappointed if she came home with one of those. Like, right. This is my boyfriend.
4: Thank God she don't have a boyfriend.
3: Yeah.
1: So Myra was like, after the World Cup finished, she was like, oh my gosh, Aliana just said that from the beginning. She said that Spain was gonna win, and blah blah blah. And then there's like, hey, by the way, I found out what type of guy she's like. And I was like, what type of guy is he? It's a soccer player. She told me she has this crush on the soccer player, and he plays for England. Uh-oh. It's Jude Bellingham. And that is her type.
2: Let me see this dude.
1: Jude Bellingham.
4: Yeah, he's a hunk.
3: He is. I can't even be mad.
2: You got a crush on him, too?
4: I mean, look at his face.
3: And they eliminated Mexico.
1: He's the one that scored two goals on our asses. Remember?
3: Yeah.
1: Back to back in a matter of minutes.
2: Oh, she like him.
1: Yeah, so I was like, okay. So she
2: got a little color to him.
1: Yeah. That's what I said.
2: Uh-oh. Javi got a type.
1: She has a type. So a good looking, dark skin. And I was like, no, but she also likes the opposite side of that. She also likes like straight white boys.
2: Oh,
1: and I was
2: man.
1: Just like, what the hell?
3: Okay.
2: Next you're gonna say Shohei Ohtani.
4: International lover.
3: Did she say who else she likes?
1: No, but she
3: knows.
1: But
3: okay.
1: She knows. And she
2: watch
1: like,
2: me like Jelly Roll or something. Be like,
1: Post Malone.
2: Like, yeah, Post Malone.
3: Like, she really ain't got a
2: tie. Like, oh my God.
4: Armpits all day, every day.
2: Yeah, can you go grab an Edgar?
1: Thank you. But I'm sitting there and I'm like, dude, I feel so bad because we're putting her in such bad positions with the schools that they're picking to, like, you know, because her, Myra and the stepdad have to, like, come to an agreement on what school to put her in just because of the driving situation, pickup strip, stuff like that.
2: But so, they have custody. Like,
1: yeah. But even with that, like, I'm like, dude, I feel so bad that they have to pick these certain schools. So we can put her in a nicer school in a better area where she can have a Jude Bellingham or something.
3: Yeah.
1: And I'm like, but we got to stick her with a bunch of Edgars, bro.
2: Oh, man. I don't know.
1: What are we doing?
2: Oh, look at him now, you know.
3: Yeah.
1: Now, what are we
2: doing? Now he got to send her to Bel Air.
3: If I would give her, because so I had a boyfriend really late. Like, I didn't have a boyfriend like when.
2: So did Louis.
3: Yeah. Did you?
4: Hella late.
2: Yeah.
3: It's like, I feel like for a boyfriend, you should wait. Like, I don't know why. Like, I feel like when I saw my friends have boyfriends at such a young age, they, like, forgot about me. And then, like, they just went to go hang out with their boyfriends.
2: Oh, you're talking from trauma.
3: Exactly. That's what I was like, please, don't leave your girlfriends.
2: You were the one that's like, hey, can we just kick it on the porch?
3: Don't leave your girlfriends.
2: Yeah, she's speaking from a whole different side.
3: Exactly.
2: All righty. Stick around your radios, Big Boy's Neighborhood. All right, y'all.
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0: Hawaii's Throwback Station, 93.9 HD2. Big Boy's Neighborhood, Jesus Sepulveda's up in here. Jesus T-Pain, man.
1: Yes, sir.
0: Says he's too rich.
1: That's right. He's too rich, he says, dude. It's Kai Sinatra's Shimmer University was a full effect. And, you know, he's one of the, T-Pain is one of the professors there, which is really cool. And he's streaming on his own because everybody's streaming for 24 hours, like, you know, and he's streaming on his own. And they asked him, like, hey, why aren't you streaming with some of the streamers? And this is what he had to say. It's hilarious.
2: Why aren't I with the other streamers? Because I'm old and I'm already rich and I'm

0: own human being that you say, man, I still do this, but I know I'm too grown.
1: I'm way too old for. Yeah, I mean, there's a bunch of things. I mean, look at me. Like, I dress like I'm, you know, like I'm, I need to start changing like my style. You know what I mean? Yeah.
2: Yeah, you dress like a girl scout.
1: I mean, people are saying skinny jeans are over. I'm like, what do you mean?
3: They are.
2: You wear skinny jeans and skinny sweats.
3: We should go shopping.
1: Skinny sweats.
0: You say what?
3: We should go shopping.
0: How long do you think you'll be gone?
3: What do you mean?
0: If you took him shopping.
3: If I take him hours.
0: 2-3 weeks? Oh, you do it in a few hours?
3: Yeah, because but it's because I like to do those type of things. Okay, you know,
0: I thought you was going to have to be gone for a while. I'm going to take some vacation time. But I look at him, I'm like, man,
1: you need work.
0: You need a lot of help. What do you do? What do you still do that you're way too grown for?
1: Oh, boy.
4: The other day, I caught myself literally on the couch with a bowl of cereal like 6
1: p.m. Yeah, I was like, what am I doing here? I still do Lunchables. I still do Lunchables.
0: You know what? I'll do a Lunchable, but they're too expensive now.
1: Yeah,
0: they are. Like, you can catch them at Ross with, like, a club card. Yeah, you can get it for 99 cents. Now they're like $2, $3, almost $3.
3: I'll argue with a kid.
0: Right, yeah. Oh, my God. What? Yeah, I'm never too grown for that.
1: Yeah.
0: Hey, come here. I know you said it. Come over here, man. We want to hear from you. Hit us up. I'm rubber. You're glue. Yeah. Whatever you say bounces off me and sticks to you.
1: Yeah.
0: Now what? Alrighty. What do you still do that you're way too grown for? Hit us up, Big Boy's Neighborhood.
5: Yo, man.
6: Yo.
5: Open up, man.
6: What do you want, man?
5: My girl just caught me.
6: You made her catch you?
5: I don't know how I let this happen.
6: With who?
5: The girl next door, you know? I don't know what to do.
6: Say what?

0: 93.9 Jams. Big Boy Neighborhood. Now, we got to speak on this, man. We're talking about how there's that streamer university going down with Kai Cenat.
1: Yep.
0: T-Pain was on there, and T-Pain pretty much said, like, hey, man, I'm too rich to be doing those kind of things. I'm too grown. So we're asking you, man, what do you still do that you're way too grown for? We're going to bring Natasha into the neighborhood to see what's going down with Natasha up in here. Natasha, hello. Hello there, Natasha.
2: Hello.
0: Natasha, what city are you calling from? I'm doing amazing. Natasha, can you pay attention? No. All right. All right.
2: I'm trying.
0: Natasha, you're way too grown to not pay attention. Natasha, what do you still do that you're way too grown for?
2: Ride a skateboard.
0: Ooh, you still ride a skateboard?
3: She said them gas prices too high.
2: Main transportation right now.
0: Did you say that's your main transportation? Yeah, is it the gas?
2: It's not the gas. Like, I bought a motorcycle
0: not too
2: long ago, and then it ended up being stolen, so the cops took it.
0: Damn.
2: So I ended up right back on my skateboard.
0: I heard that.
3: Hey,
0: man, so when people see you riding to work or going to the grocery store or whatever on a skateboard, what do people say? Do they look at you like, go ahead, like, go on, girl, or are there negative comments? I think I'd be looking like, damn, she's killing that.
2: I get a little positive, you know, and sometimes it's more like people look at me like, what am I doing? Because you don't know how many times I had to take gas to someone on my skateboard.
3: What?
0: Oh, see, there it is.
3: Yeah, you're a real one.
0: Yeah, not all heroes wear a cape.
3: Honestly, though, that's pretty dumb.
0: What do you still do that you're way too grown for? What Camby. Is this here? Camby?
4: Camby.
0: Camby? All righty, now, if you say so. Mm. Let's bring Camby into the neighborhood. Camby, hello.
5: Hello.
0: Hello
5: there.
0: I'm doing amazing, Camby. Camby, what do you still do that you're way too grown for?
5: When I make a cake, you know, the stuff that's left in the bottom of the bowl.
0: The batter.
5: I literally put my whole face in it and licked the bowl.
0: Hey, man, tell me that's not 5-year old. Remember when your mom would make a cake? You're like, Mom, can I have a bowl? Mom, can I have the bowl?
3: Yeah.
0: Hell yeah, man. Hey, man, there's some things that I do I'm way too grown for. Yeah. And then sometimes, have you ever still just go get like an ice cream cone?
1: Yeah.
0: And it turns you back into a kid. And sometimes you're looking like, man, am I too grown for this? And then you try to lick it in patterns where you start licking around it. And now you got to be careful somebody recording that. You know what I'm saying?
1: It runs down your arm.
6: I might have thrown like, you know, maybe 6 dino nuggets in the...
0: Way too grown for?
6: Yeah, in the air fryer.
0: Hey, man, let me tell you what I'm way too grown for too when it comes to the dino nuggets. Sometimes I go with ketchup or something, I dip the head in.
1: Yeah.
0: Then I dip the tail in. You know what I'm saying? Like, I'm way too grown to even have dino. You know what I'm saying?
3: I still like to get the candy bags at parties, and, like, I'm too grown for that, but I will still get in the line.
0: Oh, man, what you talking about?
1: Or centerpieces.
3: Like, in the line,
0: I fought my knees for the piñata.
3: Are you serious?
0: Like, get out of the way. Get out of
3: the
0: way.
3: The centerpieces?
0: Hey, man.
3: I'm never getting over that.
0: When are y'all getting to the grown folks? None of you kids are breaking this. What do you still do that you're way too grown for? Hit us up. Shout out to my man Bootleg Kev as well. Big Boys Neighborhood.
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1: Big Boys Big Neighborhood.
0: All righty now. It is official.
2: Yep.
0: There's a new versus that's been announced.
2: Yes.
0: Luigi, who we got?
2: It has been announced, and it is none other than The Game versus YG4.
0: Hey, man. This is like a King of Compton kind of thing going down now, boy.
3: High key.
2: When they dropped the trailer, I was like, wait, what? It's going to happen? Like we kind of had word about it.
0: Yeah,
2: but
0: we did.
2: To make it official, like for those guys to agree on it, I think it's dope for The Game.
4: Game, you don't want to go versus.
5: Yes, I do. What do you mean? Y'all do with this West Coast about?
6: I'm making music and putting it out. If it's up, if it's down.
7: I'm the best rapper from Compton. You know what I'm saying? And if I'm not,
8: it's like, nah, dog. Like, stay out the way.
9: Who's the best rapper on the West Coast?

0: Yeah, it is, man. It's going to be a blood fest up there. It's going to look like the Red Sea or the Red Bee.
1: Yeah, I think for a versus with the magnitude of this, these two big artists, bro, they got to make it at a giant venue.
0: Right. No, we know where it's going to be.
1: Oh, really?
0: Yeah. It's very intimate.
1: Yeah.
0: You know what I'm saying? But no, it's going to be right. Yeah. This is one of those, man, where both of those are winners. Mm-hmm. Both of them are from Compton. There's an extensive library. Yeah. And now versus is 15 songs. Wow. You know what I'm saying? So yeah. this should Sheesh. Be the one. Yeah. This should be the one, bro. Like and both of them are braggadocious.
2: Yeah. Yep.
0: You know what I'm saying? So it's going to be a hell of a versus right
1: here. You always
0: right
1: ask these artists, like, you know, when you're making music, how do you know what babies to pick?
0: Yeah.
1: That's going to be one of those things. Like, what are you going to load up on?
0: Amen.

0: this, right? Yeah. And people are all over the place, bro. You know what I'm saying? Like, there's some that's saying The Game, some that's saying YG.
1: I'm the one with the juice, but I never do my like Pac, they kill you, love.
2: I just love that it's like The Game era with like Dr. Dre producing beats, and then you got YG with the Mustard produced beats. Like,
3: yeah, man.
2: Classic, I don't know. Yeah. It's like two good people going up at it.
4: Yep. You wouldn't get fucked. Loving the rap stars, you know who you are. Put your
2: hands up, baby. You wouldn't get fucked. I'm better at the club. Come on, bro.
4: I just love YG. For me, reminds me of when I was, when first started college. Like, I was getting out of high school.
0: There's moments.
4: Yeah, like, and I was, like barely going out. Like, my dad was allowing me to go outside for a little bit, you know?
0: It's soundtracks.
4: Yeah.
0: Like, literally, these are soundtracks to you.

0: outside of that,
1: crazy
0: man.
1: Catalogs.
2: All they got to do now, man, is make sure that the staging is right.
1: Yep.
2: You know what I'm saying? And with Versus, not only are you performing for the crowd, but this King of Compton thing as well, but also, man, you're performing for the world.
1: Mm-hmm.
2: So you got to hit your lyrics.
1: Yep. Yeah.
2: Your vocals got to be on, man, to both sides. You know what I'm saying? So this one right here.
0: Right.
2: I can't wait to see
1: Same.
2: This one. Yeah, yeah. And we all got to go.
1: It's going to be West Side.
2: Yeah, it's going to be lovely, bro. It's going to be lovely. And it's not going to be like, oh, we all won.
1: Yeah.
2: Because I don't think they won.
1: Yeah.
2: You know what I'm saying? Hip-hop won. The Coast won.
0: Right.
2: All right. If you continue to hang out with us in the neighborhood, man. Big boys.

0: Luther. I'm not too sure if you guys remember my father-in-law.
1: No, I don't remember him.
0: Yeah, you probably remember me, Luther Lufay.
1: Luther Lufay? No, I don't.
0: I was the fat kid. I had an afro with burgundy sideburns. I used to drive that Nissan Altima sitting on one rim because I couldn't afford the other ones.
1: Yeah, I just don't recall them.
0: Yeah. Okay, well, what I was doing, I was just catching up with some old friends right here. And as a matter of fact, they evicted me out of my one place. So I'm going to go see a spot today at around 4:30. And I was just wondering, can I come by and just take a shower?
1: Oh, no.
0: Yeah, I got soap. If you can just give me a towel or some deodorant.
1: Oh, I don't, no, you can't do that.
0: You guys don't have any hot water over there?
1: Yeah, we do, but I don't know who you are.
0: Is it okay if I just come by and just hose off in the front yard?
1: Well, no, don't come by. I can't recall.
0: I just need to come by because I'm smelling a little bad. If I could just come by and you just give me a county shower, just 3 minutes.
1: No, I can't do that.
0: Okay, hon, you know what? If you got some toothpaste, you can just squeeze on my toothbrush real quick.
1: No.
0: All righty, so what I'll do is I'll be there in about 15 minutes. I'm just going to stop right here and give me a pair of socks because my socks got eaten off by the wolves.
1: I don't have any socks.
0: No, I got a pair of socks. I just need to come by and just take a hot shower. Are you still making that homemade soup?
1: I don't make soup. I don't have anything. Don't come by.
0: Okay, well, I could be there in about 15 minutes. If
1: don't
0: you can just start...
1: Don't come by.
0: Okay, well, if I stop by and just grab some bologna, can you make me a fried bologna sandwich?
1: No.
0: If you...
1: No.
2: 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Every hour, every day. Right here at Big Boy's Neighborhood.
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0: 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And do continue to hang with us in the neighborhood. Mari, to the party, what you got?
1: I almost took my mom to Fuerza Regida concert.
2: Almost, uh-oh.
1: Yeah, almost. 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
0: Y'all continue to hang with us in the neighborhood, Big Boy Big Neighborhood.
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0: 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Big Boy's Neighborhood. Boy. All righty, now, Jesus Sepulveda's up in here. Jesus, hang loose. What you got, my brethren?
1: Oh, it's over. The World Cup is over, and I don't know what to do with myself.
0: We were just talking about that. Yeah,
1: man, just when we're all getting along and starting to watch, the watch parties are great. Uh-huh. This World Cup, really, I think, got us a little bit closer. Well, we got to meet people. They're all hanging out. You know, we're introducing the foreigners to our food, all these things. Man, it was so much fun. All the highlights of the World Cup, the games were so cool. But it's so funny how, like, at the final game, though, there was some fails, you know. We got to talk about some of the fails. And for the funniest one for me was that the announcers, for the European announcers.
0: Oh, no.
1: Thought that Pharrell was ASAP Rocky.
2: Stop.
1: Yes, I Stop swear to God.
0: Hold on, man.
1: They did, man.
0: Oh, my God.
3: I think that's AKA Rocky, or ASAP Rocky, sorry.
1: AKA Rocky. AKA
0: And it was Pharrell?
1: Yeah, and it was Pharrell. I mean,
0: oh
1: it's Pharrell.
0: Oh, my God. Yeah, AKA, they had it, dude, they had it wrong in many ways.
1: Yes.
3: I think that's AKA Rocky, or ASAP Rocky, sorry.
2: Wow.
1: Yep. AKA Rocky, bad, man. That was a tough one to watch. I was like, when I saw that, I was like, no, that's not. That's right. not. For Obviously, it's Pharrell, but you know.
0: Well, to us, it's really, obvious.
2: Yeah.
0: To them, it wasn't.
1: Exactly. But no one takes the cake on the fail like Donald Trump, right? Mr. DT himself, dude. Right, it's so funny. When I was watching it, I was thinking the same thing that I saw this guy that was watching the game as well.
4: Look at him. You're supposed to give him the trophy and get up off the stage.
0: Yeah, man.
4: They got to do their moment. And look at you. Get your ass off the damn stage. Mm-hmm. So these boys can get off the stage. Get off. Man. You did your part. Get off.
0: They were jumping around trying to celebrate.
1: Yeah. Bro, he's just standing there like an uncle who's just lost. He doesn't know what's happening. Right, it's
0: bro,
1: so
0: not
1: funny.
0: Even the U.S. that one. Get off.
1: Yeah, it's so funny because the guy that runs the whole World Cup, he was pulling him. Get him away. I'm like, yo, you got to get off stage. And then he still, like, shrugged him off. He started laughing. He's like, oh.

0: Yeah.
1: Like, you're the opposite of bringing this to people together.
2: Yeah. Yes, and he recently went in on Spain and how they are like, you know, some not really liking what's happening over there
3: in Iran.
2: Yeah, so shake their hands and
4: no, this is crazy. Yeah, and there's even this one video of him arriving and he's looking at this like the stadium through like the airplane window, and then it looks like he thinks that they're all there for him. It's like, this is the World Cup. No one's here for you at all. No, but he's looking down, just like, yeah, looking like Michael Jackson looking at the other Michael Jackson, going like, yeah. You pretend he's looking at you like
3: Fabio Jackson. Look at this. They all showed up. Like, yeah, they showed up because it's the World Cup final.
4: Exactly.
3: Big boys neighborhood.

0: crazy.
1: Hey, man, and it's wild because this time we played the songs back to back, right? Mm-hmm. And then it gets down to me, like, each one of them got a catalog.
2: Yeah.
1: But I think it's going to be more so on what their performances look
0: 1,000%.
1: Like, too. What they sound like. Gosh. You know,
0: yeah.
1: If everybody's just on stage with, you know, 50 homies and
2: mm-hmm. yeah,
1: you're just out trying to blood each other and, yep. you know what I'm saying?
0: Yeah.
1: Walking around and mean mugging.
0: Right.
1: Snap, I don't know.
0: Yeah. I want them to like really show out like their what they've done,
1: yeah.
0: you know? Because
1: like some dance steps.
0: Yeah. No, I don't know about all that, but like but they both like bring me memories of different parts of my life. You know, like I grew up listening to the game, but I partied to YG.
1: Oh.

0: 93.9 Jam. Big Boys Big Neighborhood. Boy. All right, we're going to go ahead and get on out of here. Definitely want to thank you guys for hanging out with us in the neighborhood once again, man. The newest Versus was announced.
1: Yep.
0: YG taking on the game. Who's the king of

0: Hey, man, it's gonna. I'm telling you, man. It's gonna be a hell of a one. I can't wait to check it out.
1: Me either.
0: I just hope that the world accepts it too, because this is one of those I think that not only the West Coast needed, mm-hmm. but this is probably the one that people didn't know they needed to see.
1: Yeah.
0: And I want people to really to enjoy this one, man. But shout out to Versus for putting this together, man. Mm-hmm. I think we're gonna see a great one. Also, Kaisa and I, we were talking about how Extreme University is going down.
1: Yes.
0: And Benzy Chavez.
1: Yes, and Benji asked him if he could do a carne asada, but listen to the reaction.
0: Oh my God. And this is Benji right here. And I don't think that Kais and I ever heard the word
1: right.
2: before. I was going to ask if you guys have a grill on campus because I want to do a carne asada.
3: What's a carne asada? What's a carne asada? What's a carne asada?
0: You know what I'm saying? But they did the carne asada.
1: Yes, shout out to Kai. Yes.
0: Kai know what it is now.
1: I know, right? And everybody was loving the meat. Everybody was loving, like, everything, the whole food. So I love the turnout.
0: Hey, man, whatever it is, he know the carne asada. Right. Or he know the...
3: What's a carne asada?
0: Now.
1: And he'll always be invited to one.
0: There it is, man. Once you get the invite, man, don't mess it up. Believe that. But thank you guys for hanging out with us in the neighborhood. Enjoy the rest of your day. We're a Big Boys neighborhood, and we are gone.
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0: Hawaii's throwback station, 93.9 Jams, HD2. Bruno Mars got his spot pinky ring in the Bellagio. And it ain't cheap, y'all. What's up, Brian G? Rolling with you on a Tuesday. Throwback's on the way. Dr. Dre and Snoop Dogg, not the butter G thing. Got Nelly and Ride With Me. And Notorious B.I.G. were hypnotized. So last week, I took a couple days, took my son to Las Vegas for his 21st birthday. So we were just bouncing around, seeing all the places we wanted to go. Went to the Bellagio. I said, oh, Bruno Mars got a spot in here. It's called Pinky Ring. Let's go check it out. We walked by. It wasn't open yet. So I went on real quick, see what I could do to get a seat. $500 per person, basically, just to go to that spot. You got to pay $300 as a deposit, and then you got to have a $1,500 minimum spend. Now, that's good for five people, but I was just rolling with two, so I would have been $750. Nah, I like Bruno Mars, I do. But no, sir, I was not prepared to pay that today. Maybe you want to splurge and go check out Pinky Ring. We got $1,000 up for grabs 9 times each weekday. You're supposed to pay your bills with it, but maybe if you run up a bill at Pinky Ring, you can pay your bill with that. Another keyword coming up for you. Make sure when you hear it, you jump on the website and drop it in for your chance to win.
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0: 93.9 Jams, HD2. What's up, Brian G? Hanging out with you on a Tuesday. Got your throwbacks on the way. Got Ginuwine and Pony. Ja Rule living it up. And Outkast, Miss Jackson. So I was in Vegas last week, and I happened to be there at the same time that Flavor Flav was doing his She Weekend to celebrate female athletes. Now, I did manage to work my way into one of the after parties where Flavor Flav and Montel Jordan were performing, which was nice. But Flavor Flav, while everyone knew who he was, pop culturally, most of the people in the crowd, obviously a little younger, did not know 911 is a joke and can't do nothing for you, man. He's up there on stage and he's killing it. I look out at the crowd and they're just like, hey, it's Flavor Flav, giant clocks. I'm like, y'all, you can check out my Instagram at TheBrianGrimes. I posted some of the highlights.
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Brian G hanging out with you on a Tuesday. Throwbacks on the way from Joe, I Want to Know. And I'm having some issues selling something on the marketplace right now. So I want to hear about good things that you found. 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

0: 93.9 Jams, HD2, Hawaii's Throwback Station. What's up, Brian G? Hanging out with you on a Tuesday. Throwbacks on the way. Ludacris, What's Your Fantasy? You got Rihanna and Jay-Z. Umbrella and Tupac with Dear Mama. So I'm selling a boat, and all I've ever heard about is, oh, man, you got to put it on Facebook Marketplace. Like, I do so many things on Marketplace. I'm like, all right, but I've heard nothing but bad things about it. So I did it. Now, I haven't sold it yet, and I've got a few good people that reached out to me, but for the most part, it's all like fishing people and like scamming people. And I don't mean fishing like fishing for fish because I'm selling a boat. I mean like fishing to steal your information. So I want to hear about good stuff that you have found, like good experiences on Facebook Marketplace. Katrina.
1: My best marketplace find was I really wanted a real fur coat. So I found this guy whose wife had passed away and he had bought her all these furs and they were vintage and beautiful. And I went to get it and I was prepared to pay a couple hundred dollars for it. And the man just started telling me these stories about his wife and I fell in love with her stories and the coats and the history behind them. And he gave me the coat for free and it was a mink full-length coat.
0: He just gave you the coat. Like, here, take the coat. I ain't selling it no more. You can have the coat.
1: He wanted me to have it because I loved it so much.
0: Yeah, sure. Okay, I mean, there are nice people in the world. For me, though, now you've got haunted coats. I mean, I'm sure the stories are great, but your coats are haunted. Our iHeart.
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0: 93.9 Jams, HD2. Caught Montel Jordan on stage at the Flava Flav She Weekend after party in Las Vegas last weekend. Dude is tall. He can still sing, and he really likes sparkly clothes. You can check out some videos on my Instagram at TheBrianGrimes. What up, Brian G? Rolling with you on a Tuesday. Got throwbacks on the way. Got Dr. Dre and Eminem. Forgot about Dre. Usher, you don't have to call. And Fugees, so ready or not, I'm trying to sell a boat on Facebook Marketplace. I'm having no luck, but everyone tells me all these great stories about what they found or what they bought on Facebook Marketplace. So I want to hear about your Facebook Marketplace story that went good. Bella.
1: 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Can't wait to get my Super Mario brother on.
0: All right, well, that's a good find, and they're probably legit. 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

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Brian G, rolling with you on a Tuesday. Got Drake and Hotline Bling at about 4 minutes. It's next. I mean, Drake is next, but this is also next. It's too close.

0: 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Hawaii's throwback station, 93.9 Jams, HD2. That Drake curse finally caught up with Argentina. What's up, Brian G? Rolling with you on a Tuesday. Throwback's on the way. Got T.I., whatever you like. Bobby Brown, My Prerogative, and Notorious B.I.G., Puffy and Mace. More money, more problems. So earlier in the World Cup, Drake had bet $1 million on Argentina to beat France. They narrowly escaped the Drake curse when they won on penalties. But the 90-minute draw still made Drake a loser in that bet. Well, he did not learn from his mistakes. Drake put $1.5 million on Argentina to win the World Cup final on Sunday against Spain. Would have paid out $5.1 million. Did not happen. Drake lost when Argentina lost. Or did Argentina lose because of Drake? The Drake curse continues.
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1: Got Jay-Z, Can I Get Her on the way, and an update on that dude that tried to crash the gates at Jay-Z and Beyonce's home in the Hamptons in about 8 minutes. It's Tupac.

0: Hawaii's throwback station, 93.9 Jams, HD2. What's up, Brian G? Rolling with you on a Tuesday. Got your throwbacks on the way. Got Sean Paul and Temperature, Dr. Dre and Snoop Dogg the next episode. And Jay-Z, Can I Get A? Beyonce and Jay-Z at the World Cup final on Sunday. Meanwhile, there's a dude that ran his car into the gates at their East Hamptons estate. So the dude is 63 years old. He crashed into the gate, they said, at a high rate of speed, causing significant damage. He was under arrest. They impounded the vehicle. They did check and didn't see that there was anything that looked like he was trying to do something bad to Jay-Z and Beyonce. They said he had no criminal history. He seemed very confused, didn't make any threats, didn't mention any names, didn't have any weapons. He did stop down the street at another person's house and asked for somebody by name, but not Beyonce, obviously. So they don't know if he just picked the house at random or he had some sort of issue. I don't know. But how did he get, like, to a neighbor's door down the street to knock and ask for somebody? At least the gates at Jay-Z's spot stopped him, because usually these celebrities got really lax security.
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Brian G, hanging out with you on a Tuesday. Akon, it don't matter. In about 4 minutes, it's Aaliyah.

0: Hawaii's throwback station, 93.9 Jams, HD2. Brian G hanging out with you on a Tuesday. Throwbacks on the way. Cameron and Hey Ma got Soul to Soul back to life. In Chameleon Air and Crazy Bone with Riding. 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
1: Partly sunny skies and scattered showers today with a high of 84. Trades 10 to 15, gusts up to 21. Tonight mostly cloudy, steady trades and a low of 78.
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What's up, Brian G? Rolling with you on a Tuesday. Got your throwbacks on the way. Ja Rule and Ashanti with Mesmerize. I saw this crazy story. Dude had to be rescued out of a porta potty because he dropped something down in it that he was trying to retrieve. And I don't mean something important. My man dropped his Mountain Dew. Have you ever dropped something someplace and you're like, ugh, I can't believe I got to get this? Instagram, Facebook, X at TheBrianGrimes. Talk.